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The opinions expressed in the following program are those of the host and their guests and do not reflect the views and opinions of the management and staff of CHLO AM 530.

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1: On September 13th at 10 a.m., join the Brampton Parkinson Canada Superwalk and help make life better for Canadians living with Parkinson's. 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